about what we're gonna do. And I'm gonna ask you to behave yourself and feel the rhythm on your feet. Stomping hard on the concrete, keep on doing it like that. And in order to reach a high level of happiness, I want us to rejoice ourselves and show, release what we got inside.

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Hard times don't last. Remember when cops are rats talking out my boy, you ain't.

0: 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Let's test your speakers to ensure you're receiving the optimal signal frequency. Testing for sound, clarity, and bass. The next sound you're about to hear will be heard on your left speaker only.
1: Yeah, man.
0: Turn your attention to the right. And now, both speakers. Adjust your volume knob to decibels. Test complete. All systems clear. Now.
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